My therapist told me that I should tell you the truth, and but you're still angry. So sometimes I feel like I still should have lied. I tell you the truth because I care, but I also lie to you because I care. But if I tell you the truth, I guess I can sleep better at night. But then it looks like I don't care because I'm telling you the truth. I guess I'm just not a... Everybody hates when they get to that part when they realize that I don't want to tell you I don't care, but if it seems like I don't care, it doesn't mean I don't care. It just looks like I don't care. Because my emotions have been sanded off. I live in LA, sweetie. What do you expect?

I read today of glory times, the joys of yesteryear, but I remember watching threads and growing up in fear. Grangemouth is a target, son, it all kicks off, we're fucking done. Turn and face the blast and hope you don't survive.

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1: 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Some people they like it bargain, you know? It's easy, we can say the number. But I don't like it anyway because I don't want to accept money. No, I want to make money. But I am sure I am not alone in the market. About 200 shopping has like me. You know what I mean, sir? I like it, I say down because maybe you like it, my prices, you take it many things from me.

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What have I become?

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1: 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It's like, I don't even know. I've just fucking met you. Like, who the fuck are you? Like, telling me how to behave in my life. It's like, take a look at yourself just for once. Do you see yourself?

If you've got a hurt today, try looking to music for healing and for help. That is a background. Why is music so powerful? Because it touches the heart, the subconscious, and that's where it connects with your passions. Which means music can be a potential power for evil as well as for good. What do we owe the musicians of the world? We owe all of them so much. How can you handle your hurt? Get into music in your home, in your family. Music into your life. Music that has positive lyrics. Music that has positive rhythms. Music that will heal. Music that has sounds that generate tranquility and creativity.